says, oh, wrong number, sorry to waste your time. And I think to myself, why now? Why me?

attack. My rhymes combination, infiltrate situation all over the nation. I clown around, upside down, living my life to the beat on the ground. Then put your hands up in the air, wave like you just don't care. And if you're

situation all over the nation. Like round and round, upside down.